0: 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Watching us, what is good, Kansas City? You may have beat up the voice, a.k.a. Barry White, in with you. You're tapped into the number one show at night. It is the Night Jam with your man, Barry White. Hey, check this out. Listen up for a major announcement this Wednesday, 10 a.m., only on Hot 103 Jams. Again, tomorrow morning, 10 a.m., right here on Hot 103 Jams. My sister Julie Jones will have that for you, all right? Lot to get to in the show today. It is piping hot outside, and I got your opportunity to get qualified for that $500 fill-up. We're going to be giving away that $500 this week, actually this Friday during Playmaker Show. So I got a couple more times for you to get qualified to get in there so you can get that bag and fill up that tank. Also, inside the Hot 8 at 8 tonight, I got two tickets to Kansas City Summerfest. Yes, going down at the 1VP Restaurant and Lawn. It's going to be a time to be had that night right there. So make sure you stay tapped in, all right? Music on the way from Don Toliver. We're throwing it back with Lil Wayne. Got Beyonce and Jay-Z. If you ain't heard that remix, that Morning Dew, I got it for you right here. So don't go anywhere. Stay tapped in. Your man Barry White giving it to you right all day and all night. Kansas City's number one for hip-hop, R&B, and throwbacks. 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
14: All right, taking a look at our forecast for tonight. Mostly clear, low around 82 tomorrow. Sunny and hot again. High near 100. Heat index reaching 107. You're currently 95 degrees. 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

0: 103 Jams, Kansas City's number one for hip-hop, R&B, and throwbacks. Hitting you with that new heat right there. Jay-Z, Beyonce, that Morning Dew remix. Woo! Who ready for Hope to drop an album? That's pretty much all I got to say, man. You know, keep giving us these teasers, the Brooklyn and the New York Yankees stadium concerts. I'm ready, ready, ready. The culture's ready for another Hope album. Hot 103 Jams, looking for the next voice of the city. 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Got Hot 8 at 8 coming up at the top of the hour. 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Your man, Barry White, giving it to you right all day and all night. 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
2: So, I typed a text to a girl I used to see saying

with the rear view mirrors, they dip as quick as they can. The atmosphere is now ripped. 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High jump the broom like a preemie out the womb. 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Keep your heart, three stacks. 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Three stacks, these girls are smart. Play your part.

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2: Yes, sir. You know what time it is. It is straight up 8 o'clock. We count down the hottest 8 joints in the town. Start with number 8, going all the way to number 1. Who's going to be your number 1 tonight? See what is going to happen inside the Hot 88. I am your host, Beat Up the Voice, a.k.a. Barry White, giving it to you right all day and all night. And on the line tonight, we got 2 tickets to Kansas City Summerfest Day event happening Saturday, August 15th at the 1BB Restaurant Lawn, 6024 Trues, featuring live performances by Charlie Black, Lane DeMarco, Blaze Brandocious, and much, much, much more. All you got to do is keep track of all 8 joints, titles, and who they are by. When we get to number 1, I'm going to ask you a question. Make sure you have that correct answer for me, and you're the correct texture, and these tickets will be yours. Let's get into it. Your number 8 joint in the town tonight, Skilla Baby, Chris Breezy, Bryson Tiller. It's About That Face Guard.

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2: All right, that's your number 7 joint in the town tonight. Cardi B with You know what time it is. Your number 6 is on deck. Brent Faiyaz and Butterflies.

0: 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Hot 103 Jams, Kansas City's number one for hip-hop, R&B, and throwbacks. Inside the Hot 8 at 8, that is your number five joint in the town tonight. Belly Gang, Cushington, and 21 Savage, WTF going. You know what time it is, all right? We've got the final four on deck, on the line tonight. Two tickets to Kansas City Summerfest event going down this Saturday, the 15th, at 1BP Restaurant Lawn. 6024 Truce of Time will be had this weekend, and you can be there. All you need to do is keep track of the next four joints. Make sure you write down the titles and the artists when we get to number one. Make sure you have that correct answer for your boy, all right? And I'm going to send you to this concert. Hot 103 Jams, hustling for the future. 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So don't go anywhere. Stay tapped in. It's your man, Barry White, giving it to you right all day and all night. Kansas City's number one for hip-hop, R&B, and throwbacks. 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Don't forget to slam the Z.
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16: All right, taking a look at our forecast. We are under that extreme heat warning until Friday evening at 8 o'clock tonight. Mostly clear, low around 82 tomorrow. Whew. A repeat of today. Mostly sunny, hot, high near 100. The heat index will reach 107. It is still 95 degrees outside. 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Back to the music. Let's go.
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16: Yes, sir. On the line tonight, inside the Hot 888, two tickets to the Kansas City Summer Fest. Yes. All you got to do is keep track of the next four joints, titles, and who they are by. When we get to number one, I'm going to ask that question. If you got that correct answer for you, man, Barry White, I'm going to hook you up if you are the correct texter. Get you these two tickets and send you on your way to have an amazing time at the day party going down this Saturday at 1VP Restaurant Lawn. It's going to be off the chain. All right, let's get into a falling one spot tonight to number four. It is the Popper, Sunday the Quote, Casey Young Boss. Welcome to Kansas City.
11: 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I need

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2: All right, that's your number three joint in the town tonight, Baby Chief. Do it with that ghetto love story. Let's get into number two. Now, you heard the remix a little bit earlier this evening inside the Night Jam. Here's the original, your number two joint, Beyonce, Morning Dew.

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4: 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It's time to announce that number one joint in the town, the hottest joint in KC, is Lil Baby and Dead Friends.

0: 103 Jams, Kansas City's number one for hip-hop, R&B, and throwbacks. There it is, your number one joint in the town tonight, Lil Baby and Dead Fresh. All right, who wants these two tickets to Kansas City Summerfest going down this Saturday at the 1BP Restaurant Lawn at 6024 Truce, featuring live performances by Charlie Black, Elaine, DeMarco, Blaze, Brandocious, T Black, Anthony Grant, and much, much more. All you need to do right now, if you want these tickets, is hit me up. 816-904-103, the 10th texter to go ahead and hit me with a keyword. Yeah, I'm taking it easy on you tonight because it's hot outside, hotter than fish grease. So I need the 10th texter to hit me up with the keyword Brandocious. That's right. Keyword is Brandocious. 816-904-103, 10 texter right now. Hit me up. Attorney Roger White, I got you. Text line where he can turn your wreck into a check. Online at igotyou.net. 10 texter, I'm waiting on you. These tickets will be yours. Music on the way from Rihanna. Got Drake on there as well. Throwing it back with Duro Music. Ice Cream Paint. You know what time it is. Headband and much, much more. Man, Barry White giving it to you right all day and all night. Kansas City's number one for hip-hop, R&B, and throwbacks. Top 103 Jams. Don't forget to slam the Z.
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4: 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All right, shout out my girl Sierra in Midtown, KCMO. She was a 10 texter, and now she is going to Kansas City Summerfest Day event this weekend on Saturday at the 1VP Restaurant Lawn at 6024 Truce, featuring live performances by Charlie Black, Elaine, DeMarco Blaze, Brandocious, T-Black, Anthony Grant, and much, much more. DJ George keeping the party going all day long. 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And my girl Sierra is going to be in the building. Your opportunity to win tickets tomorrow night right back here with your man, Barry White, the number one show at night. It is the Night Jam. Back to the music. Let's go.
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0: 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Falling hard on another hemisphere. Somebody tell them people Mr. Hem is here.
1: Whoa, whoa, whoa, whoa, whoa, whoa.
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1: Whoa, whoa, whoa, whoa, whoa, whoa.
0: Mr. Him is here.
1: Whoa, whoa, whoa, whoa, whoa, whoa.
0: Mr. Him.
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0: Hot 103 Jams Kansas City's number one for hip-hop, R&B, and throwbacks. Leon Thomas and Chris Breezy with that Mutt remix. It's your man Beat Up the Voice, a.k.a. Barry White, in with you on this Tuesday night, Taco Tuesday. Time now is 9:11. Of course, yes, we live, local, and lit. You tapped into the number one show at night. It is the Night Jam with your man Barry White. Make sure you listen for a major announcement tomorrow morning, 10 a.m. during Julie Jones' show. 10 a.m. major announcement only right here on Hot 103 Jams. Let's go ahead and get some people qualified. One of the final times to get qualified for that $500 fill-up, because we're going to be giving away that grand prize this Friday during Playmakers Show. $500 fill-up premium link is now open for the next 10 minutes. 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It's open for the next 10 minutes, all right? Music on the way from Young Miami. Got some Don Toliver on deck as well. My girl Timbs and Pop Smoke all on deck. Let's do this. It's your man Barry White giving it to you right all day and all night. It's Kansas City's number one for hip-hop, R&B, and throwbacks. It's Hot 103 Jams. Don't forget to slam the Z.
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8: 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And, you know, everyone from Tiana Taylor was like, yeah, this is great. Take my number. Let's talk about it. And then, you know, Dwight Howard, you know. 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And then, you know, Gary Vee, well, I'm going to be meeting with him soon. Damon John, just everybody, bro. Ja Rule, Jake Paul,
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6: All right, taking a look at our forecast for tonight. We are under that extreme heat warning until Friday night at 8 p.m. tonight. Mostly clear, low around 82 tomorrow. Sunny, high near 100. Heat index reaching 107. You're currently 92 degrees. It feels like 100 degrees at the shops at Blue Parkway. 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

0: 103 Jams, Kansas City's number one for hip-hop, R&B, and throwbacks, wrapping up this edition of The Night Jam with your man Barry White. That's a little Pop Smoke for you. What you know about love? It's your man Barry White in with you on this Tuesday night. Time now is 9:41. Congrats to my winner in the Hot 8 at 8 tonight, my girl Sierra in Midtown. She's going to Summerfest. And congrats to each and every one of you that got qualified for that $500 fill-up. We're giving away that grand prize this Friday during Playmaker Shows. 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My daughter was a G-Rap regular back in the day. Now she's doing big things down in Missouri State. So shout out to my baby girl about to enter in another year. All right. Like I say, each and every night, Kansas City make a difference. Be a blessing and change the world. Kansas City, I love you and I appreciate you. Do something nice for somebody tomorrow, all right? On this, it's going to be hot. Get a bottle of water, some Gatorade, something, you know? You see somebody in need, go ahead and help them out, all right? Put the guns down, stop the violence. One love, KC. It's your man, Barry White, giving it to you all day and all night. Kansas City's number one for hip-hop, R&B, and throwbacks. Top 103 Jams. Don't forget to slam the Z. Quiet Storm, top of the hour. Don't go anywhere. Let's go.
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0: 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And correctly identify the artist and title of Attorney Mike D's Throwback Jam. 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
0: 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And correctly identify the artist and title of Attorney Mike D's Throwback Jam. And you'll win a $150 gas card.
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3: 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You know what? 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

0: like it. No diggity, no doubt. Yeah. Black Street Productions. We out, we out, ride. We out, we out.
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0: Mr. Hem is here.
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0: 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When we play Attorney Mike D's Throwback Jam in its entirety, be the 10th caller at 816-540-1033. That's 816-540-1033. And quickly identify the artist and title of Attorney Mike D's Throwback Jam. And you'll win a $150 gas card.
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1: Grace and peace, my brothers and my sisters. This is Bishop Ben Stevens of the Trinity Temple Church of God in Christ. Do you have any obstacles? 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
1: No more silence. I need you to get this. I am not a snitch. I am a witness.
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1: No more silence. I need you to get this. I am not a snitch. I am a witness.
0: 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That's 816-540-1033. And correctly identify the artist and title of Attorney Mike D's Throwback Jam. And you'll win a $150 gas card.
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7: My people reach out to you, and then when I went to that event you were talking about, Rich Kleiman, who's his partner at Boardroom, you know, he's like, man, Kevin's been talking about this, like, we need to set up a meeting. 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

0: 88 today. 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
2: 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Southbound 35 from Liberty to the Bond Bridge, about 11 minutes. And back on the Kansas side, northbound 35 from Santa Fe to downtown, 21 minutes. Audible makes traffic less of an annoyance and more of an opportunity for another chapter. 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
3: The morning gossip at 6:23. 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
4: Girl, what's going on?
3: It is 6:14, high of 98. Currently, it is 83, clear skies at the Grandview Triangle.
4: Girl, back.
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6: Happy hump day. You got this. Good morning, I'm LaMonica Logan, and here's what's happening. A plan to construct a new downtown stadium for the Kansas City Royals is delayed. Mayor Quentin Lucas announced yesterday that the discussion of a lease and development agreement would not take place during yesterday's City Council committee meeting. The Royals plan to leave Kauffman Stadium at the end of their current lease and construct a new stadium at Crown Center. And the summer heat is impacting the Kansas City area. The metro is under an extreme heat warning until Friday at 8 p.m. The heat index could reach up to 109 degrees, and people are being warned about the risks of heat-related illnesses due to the extreme heat and high humidity. 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I'm LaMonica Logan, Hot 103 Jams.
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1: 6:25 on your time. It is a high of 95 currently, cousin. It is 79 clear skies at Raytown South. Young Miami speaks on the Spin That remix, says it's in the works, but she doesn't exactly say with who.
2: I got a crazy remix.
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2: It's one of my favorite rappers.
3: Okay.
2: And a GOAT.
1: Well, that really tells us a lot, Miami. Thanks, Carisha.
4: Thanks for the clues.
1: Yeah. Who you think it is?
4: Bye, Carisha.
1: Because I think I know who it is.
4: It's probably a lady. Trina.
1: That would sound cool. So you think it's a female artist?
4: Yeah, okay. I don't know.
1: I think it is Drake. I only say Drake because breakout record was with Drake.
4: Oh, it was. Yeah.
1: And she mentioned Drake in another separate conversation, just saying like she, you know, I think the conversation was around tricking and how he's the ultimate trick too. And

0: You don't think Kendrick Lamar should get on this?
1: This ain't Kendrick is beyond this. This is fine. This is a great summer. This is gonna be a classic one day.
0: Check him out today.
1: It is. This is gonna be a classic, but yeah.
0: Absolutely. Yeah. Absolutely. Well, switching gears to rapper Fabio Foreign. I don't know if you were a fan of Fabio at some point, but he's been taking some different paths in the last several months. He even dropped some bars as he shared his Christian remix to Trim's song Nobody.
2: When I wake up, I don't care about nobody. It's really the gospel, nobody. These rappers are selling their soul, probably keep saying, you sound like the old Fabi. They gon' play in my DM like, yo, got it, throw some.

0: bro got me.
1: He like must have been went through something, huh?
2: Yeah, probably. I think he did. I'm not a big on following his story.
1: Oh,
2: per,
1: yeah.
2: Yeah. Our interview went many moons ago. Yeah. But shout out to him for doing that. He should link up with the people that have been doing Christian rap if he's serious. I don't know if he's serious. You got Lecrae, you got Trip Lee, you got a village of people. So if he's serious, he should hop in that lane and do it.
1: You think he's serious?
2: I don't know. I don't know that man.
1: Yeah, you know him no more than most.
2: What Keke Palmer say? I'm sorry to that man. I don't know who that is. That's the morning gossip right here on Hustle and Shine in the morning. We'll be back, cousin, at 6:39 on Kansas City's number one for hip hop, R&B, and throwbacks.
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4: 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Got a couple of clunkers out there, 35 northbound before 152 and a 29 northbound at Davidson. Backpacks, lunchboxes, soccer gear, your back to school list is getting pretty long. 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

0: your time. 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Curly cousin. It is 79. Clear skies at the shops on Blue Parkway.
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0: Yeah, it's a little Bob.
1: 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That's that new map right there, baby.
2: I think it's unfortunate that we're sitting here in this moment feeling the pressure to have to do this because of the litigious situation that we're in.
3: Frankly, I don't think the Attorney General of Missouri has anything else politically to do, it seems. She doesn't want to fight human trafficking. She doesn't want to make Missouri safer. She does want to, I think, find ways to marginalize blacks, women, and others. And so that's why we're here today.
4: We're under attack. We're under attack from the federal government. We're under attack from the state. As a combat veteran, I'll say that sometimes when you're responding to attack, it's not always wise to charge in. Sometimes you got to pivot, and that's exactly what we're doing here.
1: After 45 minutes in a closed session, D, the Kansas City, Missouri Finance, Governance, and Public Safety Committee advanced two ordinances with a due pass recommendation that dismantled the existing Minority and Women Business Enterprise Program and launch a new program centered around small businesses. Both ordinances are expected to go before the full city council today, but city leaders stressed they're not giving up on the premise of the program. So the city's press release said that the ordinances are likely to be approved.

0: approve. One ordinance would terminate the existing program, which started in 1981. Another one would enact a new small business program and a repeal and replace strategy to reform the city's contracting process. So it seems like somebody's putting a thumb on Kansas City with this situation. But at the same time, though, the city council and Mayor Lucas and Mayor Pro Tem Raina Park Shaw, they're all trying to work hard to do something to replace it.
1: Yeah, please do. I mean, I wish we could have both. Can two things not be true here? But it sounds like we have to pick one or the other, which is unfortunate. So we'll keep you posted, KC. We'll be back at 6:51. Got to talk about our Kansas City.
0: Jeez.
1: Yeah, there it is. I was hoping you would chime in. It's Kansas City's number one for hip hop, R&B, and throwbacks.
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3: 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Cookingham Drive at I-29. Also, we have a staller, 35 northbound before 152 on the right shoulder, not causing any delays in that right lane. 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

0: See ya, what's up? Hot 103 Jams, Kansas City's number one for hip-hop, R&B, and throwbacks. Take you back to 2013 with that one right there. Good morning, Grandview. You up hustling and shining?
1: One of my top Kendrick songs for sure. 653, high up 94. Currently, it is 81, sunny skies. That extreme heat warning is already in effect till 8 p.m. tonight.
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2: Listen, I've talked to him several times a day, so I knew he was coming back. Everything worked out the way it had been, so the primary thing is that Mia's stable in good hands and she's doing well. So that was the primary thing that's what we said.
0: That was Kansas City Chiefs head coach Andy Reid speaking on Chiefs offensive coordinator Eric Bieniemy, one of my favorites, definitely. Return to practice this week at training camp at Mo West in St. Joe. Mm-hmm. You know, he spent some time away from the team after his wife Mia was shot at the end of July outside of the Washington, D.C. area.
1: Crazy.
0: So, you know, authorities arrested and charged their son, Elijah Zion Bieniemy, 27, with a malicious wounding, use of a firearm. They got a lot going on out there. So it's good to see that his wife is doing better.
1: Yeah.
0: But I do worry about, how that could affect EB going forth. And, you know, man, your personal life always leaks into your professional life.
1: Absolutely. Especially something like this. I mean, I wonder what is... I hope that they are okay and that they figure it out. He's coming back pretty soon. So she must be in really good condition.
0: Right.
1: So
0: we're praying for the best for her.
1: Absolutely.
0: And don't forget, this Saturday, 3 p.m., them Rams coming to Arrowhead.
1: Oh, yeah.
0: It's preseason, but yeah. Look.
1: That matters.
0: Right.
1: That matters.
0: Football is back, y'all. I can't wait. I can't wait to see y'all.
1: That's crazy.
0: Kansas City Chiefs.
1: Y'all can't wait. I miss the Red Fridays. I ain't going to lie to you.
3: How about those Chiefs?
1: Let's send some love around the town, Kansas City. 816-900-4103. 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
5: 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Still got that wreck working near the airport. 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If you're on Northwest Cookingham Drive to 29, that's where that wreck is. Police are on the scene right now. Luckily, you can get off on the shoulder. Also, we have a couple of stallers out there, both on the right shoulders, 35 northbound before 152 and 29 northbound at Davidson. 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

0: 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Raytown, good morning, y'all buzzing and shining.
1: 710 is on your time. It's a high of 94. Curly cousin, it is 81. Sunny skies at Lake Jacomo.
0: Missouri residents, make sure you're ready to vote. 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Man, we definitely appreciate y'all checking me and D out live in the Brown and Kruger Studios. And all as always, shout out to all the cousins that's riding around and get it. Mm-hmm. The Backstreet Bullies right now on Linwood. We see what you're doing right now. Or how about you on Shawnee Mission Parkway? You better chill out. You know how them police is over there. Whether you on 35, 435, 71, Bruce R. Watkins, wherever you are, however you're doing it. Thank you so much for making Hustle and Shine in the Morning a part of your daily morning routine, cousin. Because we know we realize. You literally could have been anywhere else in the world.
1: But you decided to be here with us today, and we appreciate you and your time, cousin. Josh!

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2: 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Got a couple of issues out there. Watch out for Stoller, 29 North on a Davidson. Stop and go from I-35. Also, we have stop and go traffic due to more construction. 70 eastbound is slowing between the Benton Curve and 23rd. And watch out for Stoller. This one's a stalled truck, 35 northbound to Armor 210. 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
2: Good morning. I'm LaMonica Logan, and here's what's happening. Four of the largest school districts in Johnson County are hiring a law firm. The Kansas City Public School Funding Coalition announced yesterday that it has hired Lathrop GPM to represent Olathe, Shawnee Mission, Blue Valley, and DeSoto school districts. The districts are threatening to sue the state of Kansas over claims of chronic underfunding of special education. And the Kansas City area's largest indoor shopping mall may soon undergo changes. A proposal calls for adding four-story, 260-unit apartment complex, a four-story hotel, and a new three-level theater and conference center to the Oak Park property at 95th Street and Quivira Road. The plan will be considered by the Overland Park Planning Commission next month. Phoenix Home Care and Hospice, choose Phoenix, a helping hand with loving care, a team who understands and shares. I choose Phoenix. I'm LaMonica Logan, Hot 103 Jam.
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3: 7:26 is on your time, high of 97. Currently it's 80, sunny, extreme heat warning in Topeka. Shout out to Brandi Norwood, as she was officially revealed as the singer behind the new re-edition theme song for A Different World sequel.

0: great. That is good right there. I like that.
1: Yep. So of course, shout out to Brandy Norwood. Of course, the classic, the original, will always live on because I still love the original. Like, it was just perfect. But for this sequel, it'll be dropping, I believe, September 24th on Netflix. I'm super excited to see it. Of course, there are people, there are actors and actresses that were on the original that will also be on this one. I'm sure it's going to be some extra stars that pop out, but I am very excited for it. Now, another hot topic, Essence Magazine. They have dropped 50 greatest R&B songs of all time.
0: What they got on there, man?
1: Now, let's just start with the top five. Top five. Number five is, of course, Maze and Frankie Beverly, Before I Let Go.
0: Okay.
1: Prince Adore at four.
0: Adore?
1: Three.
0: Are we serious?
1: One of my greats, Whitney Houston, I Have Nothing.
0: Really?
1: Tevin Campbell, Can We Talk?
0: All right, yeah, okay.
1: And, he even said he's tired of
0: that song. That should be up there.
1: And coming in at number one is Stevie Wonder Ass.
0: Okay, great. That's a great number one.
1: It is.
0: Okay, I ain't mad at that list. I'm mad they had no Bobby Brown on there, though.
1: Nobody what? Oh, Bobby Brown.
0: Bobby Brown, girl. Don't be cruel. What's
1: you
0: up, y'all?
1: You just said Brown. I thought you said somebody Brown. I'm like, what you mean? Everybody Brown.
0: Don't be. Or some Jodeci. Hey! That's on my list. Come on.
1: Every time I close my eyes. What you
0: do? I wake up feeling so hungry.
1: Oh. I was worried for you for a second, man. Thought we was going to have to get up out of there.
0: Yeah, let me go ahead and change this. Because we got Bishop Stevens the Third.
1: What a transition.
0: Yeah, it is. He's coming on the Hustle and Shine in the morning. There we go. Let's switch it up like this. Our conversation starts at 7:38, baby. Trinity Temple celebrating 50 years in Kansas.

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1: 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Stop and go from I-35, 29 northbound of Davidson. It's a stalled truck. Also, construction is going to have you slowing as well. 70 eastbound between the Benton Curve and 23rd Street. 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

0: number one for hip hop, R&B, and throwbacks. Good morning, Grandview. You up hustling and shining?
1: Well, the song selection, B, 737.
0: Me.
1: Yep. High up 97. Currently, it is 80 at Olathe East High.
0: She trying to get me in trouble in front of my pastor right now.
1: That's what the cousins think anyway, right?
0: Right. I am blessed and honored to have Pastor Bishop Benjamin Stevens III from Trinity Temple in the building of Hustling and Shining. How you feeling this morning?
2: Man, I'm amazing, bro. It's so good to be here with both of you.
1: Yeah, it's a pleasure to meet you. I told you when you walked in, I've heard your voice plenty of times.
0: With Debbie D.
1: Yes, and then, of course, you've mentioned Trinity Temple plenty of times, so it's nice to actually see you in person, Bishop.
2: Yeah, and the feeling is mutual. I've heard your voice, and, of course, it's good to see your smile this morning. And, of course, be with my boy, B, is always shining. You already know.
0: You know it. At Trinity Temple, we love you to what?
2: Life.
1: I like that.
0: That's right. We love you to life, and it's the 50th church anniversary, Pastor. We got some things to talk about.
2: Man, I look forward to it, man. Let's hit it, man. There's so many great things. It's an amazing community. Bishop W.B. Henderson started that church in 1976. And I was just a little bitty baby. But it's come a long ways. God has blessed it. I've been blessed to serve the community for about 15 years now, moving here from Los Angeles. The weather has been a challenge, but the church has been triumphant. I mean, amazing community, a lot of lives, and it's been phenomenal. And so celebrating 50 years is really, really great.
0: What are some of the events you guys got going on? I know we got something coming up soon.
2: Come on. Tonight, we have Bishop Elijah Hankerson, one of our general board members in the Church of God in Christ. He's going to be with us tonight at 7 p.m. And then tomorrow night, we have another dear friend all the way from Houston, Texas. He's going to be coming to be with us, Superintendent Brian Nelson. And we're excited about him. A preaching machine, if you've never heard him. A young brother, but he's on fire. Then on Friday night, we have the first assistant presiding bishop, which is Bishop Jerry Wayne Macklin, out of Northern California. He's going to be with us. We have a gala next Saturday with the one and only, the voice of Kansas City, the voice of gospel, the one and only. She's amazing. I mean, many of you all know evangelist Crystal Rucker.
0: Yeah.
2: And of course, she is a fire. If you've heard her voice, she's just absolutely amazing. And then we are blessed to have our anniversary service is going to take place on the 23rd. Sunday, the fourth Sunday of this month. And then we have a throwback concert. And my boy James Fortune is going to be in the house and fire. Nice. And so we are excited about that. That's a free concert. We're doing that for Kansas City. Of course, we want to serve Kansas City. This past Saturday was amazing. About five different venues. We were doing community service.
0: Yeah.
2: And doing things out.
0: Groceries on God.
2: Come on, man. We did groceries on God. Amazing. Like right there on Grandview and Blue Ridge. Mm-hmm. A sister was coming. She was a Hispanic, a Latino sister. And as she was coming, she was buying food for her family for the month. And she just said, Gloria a Dios. I mean, it was just amazing. She kind of got a little emotional.
1: Yeah.
2: Different people were coming in and out of the store. And we just want people to know we have some crazy church. I mean, if you don't have a church home, Trinity Temple's where you need to be. But we're doing ministry beyond the four walls of the church because we want people to see that God is real and that people are real. Of course, a lot of people have been hurt in church. A lot of people say church is fake.
1: That church hurt.
0: You hear a lot of our listeners, Pastor. It's a lot of our listeners. Can we talk about that real quick?
2: Yeah, well, first of all, you have to recognize that people are people. And even though we recognize that people make mistakes, we all fall short of the glory of God. Sometimes it's not Christ that hurt you. It was a person that was learning Christ that hurt you. And so you have to really don't throw God away. Don't throw church away because you ran into a bad person. We are the church. And so I find out people go to the gym, people go to work, people go to the family reunions. You don't quit coming to the family reunion because you got a crazy cousin.
1: Right. Because that aunt potato salad is nasty. You still come.
2: Right.
1: You just learn to navigate around
2: which
1: it.
2: Auntie's potato salad to eat.
1: Exactly.
2: Exactly. So, you know, you got a coworker that's crazy. You don't stop coming to work. You just

0: navigate around that particular coworker. So I encourage people to don't throw God away because you've had a bad experience that God has still got. And then there are other people, of course, everybody's not against you. So, you know, if you have been hurt in church, come on, pick up the pieces and find you a place of worship that is loving God. Find you a pastor that is out the box. You know, I wear a collar on first Sunday, but on fourth Sunday, I'm in t-shirt and jeans. This morning, I'm in t-shirt and jeans. And so, you know, find a place that's going to empower you, uplift you, and build you. So everybody's not bad.
1: I love that. Could we talk more? Yes. We're going to continue this conversation with you, Bishop. We want to talk about navigating this crazy world and all the things.
2: Oh, yeah.
1: Up next, Hustle and Shine in the morning on Kansas City's number one for hip-hop, R&B, and throwbacks.
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5: 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And Montauk Forestall, 35 northbound at Armour 210. 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
0: Mr. Hem is here.
1: Whoa, whoa, whoa, whoa, whoa, whoa.
0: Mr. Hem.
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3: 752 is on your time. It's a high of 97 today. Currently 81, sunny skies. And KCK.
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2: Yo, we got Bishop Benjamin Stevens III from Trinity Temple.
4: Hey.
2: Celebrating, not the Fat Albert, celebrating the 50th church anniversary. So many events coming up at Trinity Temple right here off Food Lane. We were just having a nice discussion about, you know, living in a secular world, but still abiding by God's word.
4: Sure.
2: How do we navigate that?
4: Well, the Bible tells us that we're in it, but we're not of it. So we recognize that there are some things we do. You don't have to be weird, strange to be a Christian. It's just making sure that you recognize that my life and my swag, my style, it's different. So before I cuss somebody out or before I go there, I'm going to pray. I'm going to pull myself together, and the Holy Spirit navigates us. But it doesn't mean that you stop laughing. It doesn't mean that you're still not the life of the party. It just means now that my approach at it is a little bit different. Relationships, financial endeavors. It's just taking a different approach. And of course, I take the Bible way, if that makes any sense. Where I used to do it my way, now I'm doing it God's way.
2: What about the things we laugh about? Like the things we consume? Because there are so many options of trying to, I guess, entertain yourself or trying to stay in the loop with the culture.
4: Sure.
2: Like, how would you go about that with trying to be a Christian, but also trying to, like, I still want to be hip and cool? Because you make comments and you make certain things during your
3: that are relevant to what's happening in the world.
4: Yeah. I think if Jesus was here, Jesus was cool. He was in the community. He was amongst the people. The Pharisees and the Sadducees were in the temple. Jesus went outside. There's a moment that Jesus is going to talk to a woman who's at a well. That's where they went to get water. And he talks to a woman at the well, and Jesus checks her. And he says, the man you with now ain't your husband. You shacking up with a dude now. And Jesus begins to minister to the sister. He doesn't condemn her, but he convicts her enough to bring change. And after that, when she recognizes that, yeah, you're right, she goes to tell people in the community, come see a man who can tell you about your life. I think you don't have to be ashy to be a Christian. I mean, you don't have to be dry. You don't have to stop dancing. You just dance in a different way.
3: Yeah.
4: You don't have to stop engaging in life. God said, I've come that you might have life and have it more abundantly. So I don't have to get drunk to a point that I'm falling out, but it doesn't mean that I don't go to the wedding reception. And if you jump in the electric slide, it's cool. It's just, you understand balance. The Bible gives us balance. And I just believe that if more people really had a relationship with Christ, oftentimes we teach people church. We don't teach them Christ. When you have a relationship with Jesus Christ, man, it releases you to really enjoy life. I love laughing. Yeah. I enjoy playing dominoes. I enjoy playing ball.
2: I can't wait to play you in dominoes.
3: You be slapping them down.
4: I got big six in my pocket.
2: I can't wait to play you in it. I got the 6'3". Oh, I can't wait to play you in some dominoes.
4: Man, I look forward to it. But I think Jesus would have played some dominoes. I think he'd have been talking a little trash, too. You know, like, you know, though he slay me, thus will I trust him. You know, I mean, he'd have been
3: a nice little rhythm.
4: You know, a little nice little something, you know.
3: Well, I want to continue our conversation with you at 809. I want to talk to you about our listeners and, you know, a lot of people that's just like, you know what, I feel unworthy about returning to the church, disconnected even, and maybe some words of wisdom. We'll talk more with you up next at 809. 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
7: Good morning. 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Still looking nice on the majors. One staller, that's it, and a couple of slowdowns as well. 435 westbound is slowing between Holmes and State Line, and this is slow due to construction. We paid for it. Let them finish the work. I-70 eastbound between the Benton Curve and 23rd. 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I'm LaMonica Logan, Hot 103 Jams.
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0: your friend do. 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Good morning, Grandview. You up hustling and shining.
1: Now, you know I told you to play Mary, Mary, God in me.
0: Oh, my God.
1: Now, why would you play Belly Gang Cushington?
0: My bad.
1: Man, 8:10 on your time. It is a high of 95. Curly Cousins, it is sunny, 80 at the Grandview Triangle.
0: Having a great conversation this morning with Bishop Benjamin Stevens III from Trinity Temple's 50th church anniversary. It's going down, y'all.
1: So, where we stopped was, I wanted to know from your perspective, Bishop, for listeners who feel maybe unworthy, disconnected, or even had that church hurt that we talked about earlier, what would you say directly to them this morning?
2: What I would tell you is that God never throws us away. If we confess our sins, He's faithful and just to forgive us of our sins and cleanse us from all unrighteousness. The great thing that I love about God is that if I fall down, He's able to pick me back up. Failure is not final because I walk in His favor. I said, yeah, failure is not final because I walk in His favor. That's how I know I can get back up again. So if you've been to the penitentiary, if you've had an abortion, or you know, you've fallen down in a particular area, or you are in a bad relationship, whatever it is, God gives you a new sheet of paper. And so you don't have to feel like I'm terrible, I'm bad. And then you're not the only one that's made a mistake.
1: Thanks.
2: So if you made a mistake, then stop. You know, if you go to the doctor, we stop the bleeding first. We sew you up, and then you heal. So this morning, I want to tell somebody, if you're going down a wrong road, you're in a bad relationship, you're making some bad financial decisions, stop. Reevaluate where you are. And then look at where you need to go. Positive steps in a positive direction take you to success. Negative steps in a negative direction take you to a place called failure. So if you feel disconnected, then look at what you're doing. Assess where you are. Pray. Talk to God about it. Then make the U-turn. Mm-hmm. Make the U-turn. Turn around. And it's okay to make a U-turn today.
1: Yeah.
2: And don't feel like you're the only one that's ever made a mistake. We've all made a mistake. And know that God loves you. I love you. And we love you this morning. We love you.
0: Yeah, Trinity Temple's 50th church anniversary is basically going down all month of August. But please come visit us at Food Lane. I was trying to say us or them, but it's us. That's my church.
2: That's it. That's so, it, man. And we're
1: represent.
2: Blessed to have you.
0: That's
2: we're
0: right.
2: Blessed to have you.
0: You are a leader of men. You are a leader of people. I have a high respect for you. High love for you. I appreciate you. And of course, giving honor to Lady LaTanya.
2: That's it. Lady LaTanya. We'll be married 21 years.
1: Wow.
2: Next month.
1: Congratulations to you both.
2: Yeah. Can I say this to you all?
0: Please.
2: I speak life and health and strength to both of you. And I pray that the words that you speak and the words that come out of your mouth, I pray that they would be fresh oil to many boys and girls, men and women. Thank you for what you do. And I speak life. I speak the blessings of the Lord over you, over your families, over your finances. And I send that out in the airwaves on today. That God loves you, for God has His hand upon you. Be not weary in well doing, you shall reap if you faint not. Keep your head up, keep smiling, keep shining.
0: Man, we appreciate you.
1: On behalf of the cousins, we accept it. Amen.
0: We do it.
2: Yeah. And then come through Trinity Temple, 11922 Food Lane. It's for everybody. It's your grandma's church, but it's your cousin Nim's church as well. First Sunday, we doing a straight, you know, communion. We in all that. But by fourth Sunday, we in t-shirt and jeans. And just fall in. And again, we want to not teach people church. I want to teach people about Christ. And we love each other to life. And we're just doing life together. And if you know, you know. So come check out the concert. With James Fortune. Tonight we're in Revival. Wednesday night, Thursday night, Friday night. And after it's all over, we're going to still be doing great ministry because we love people and we're believing God for great things. Thank you all so much for this opportunity. It's been great hanging with y'all.
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5: It's hot. 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Traffic is getting busy. 435 southbound between Wooden and Midland. Also bumper to bumper, 435 westbound between the Grandview Triangle and State Line. One more trouble spot, 70 eastbound between the Benton Curve and 23rd. 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
7: Good morning, I'm LaMonica Logan, and here's what's happening. A group of Missouri lawmakers is proposing legislation to regulate artificial intelligence infrastructure. The group also released the AI Infrastructure Community Evaluation Framework, which can be used by local communities when vetting proposed data center projects. And the Kansas City Royals are dealing with another loss on the road. Salvador Perez drove in two home runs as the Royals fell to the Los Angeles Dodgers 5-4 in 10 innings last night. Kansas City is 49-72 overall. Backpacks, lunchboxes, soccer gear. 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I'm LaMonica Logan, Hot 103 Jam.
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1: 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It's a high of 95. Currently 80 Sunday at the KU Med Center. Tiffany Haddish, we haven't spoken about her in a couple weeks. Well, she's been dealing with this Georgia DUI case for a little minute, and it sounds like it is maybe over.
2: I would like to fuss a little bit, but in order to get out of your hair, because it's been 4 years, and I'd love to take my hair off, I'm going to go ahead and just agree.
3: Would you like to go forward with the police today?
2: Sure, yes.
1: So the actress pleaded guilty to a DUI, avoiding a trial that was scheduled to begin, I believe, a couple of days ago. This was back stemming from her 2022 arrest, I believe. Now, if you recall, there was a not that long ago where she was found in a car sleeping.
4: Oh, no.
1: Do you remember that?
4: Yeah.
1: I don't know how long ago that was, but I'm not.
4: I feel like it was a couple years ago or something.
1: Was it? For some reason, I felt like it just happened. It must have been somebody else. Mm. Everybody just sleeping in their cars, DUIs, just everywhere.
4: Nah, that's serious. When it get like that, hey, if y'all know some friends or family members like that, fam, get them some help ASAP.
1: Yeah, that
4: seriously.
1: Is true. Really take it very seriously, because I think when you hit a certain point in a specific state of it, it's a lot of different measures that can happen that are not good for anybody. Plus, you don't want to be putting nobody in no type of situations if you driving under the influence. That's another conversation for another day. That's the Morning Gossip right here on Hustle and Shine in the Morning. You know, we celebrating the Leos still. We got
4: love
1: for them. We count down for your birthday, too, B.
4: We almost there, baby. It's National Bee Signing Day.
1: It's almost that time. And then we also got a special hookup for our cousins for That's My Jam. What's up next? Hustle and Shine in the Morning on Kansas City's number one for hip-hop, R&B, and throwbacks.
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5: 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Well, if you're out and about 435 westbound at Warnell, the center lane is blocked. You are stop and go past the Granby Triangle. One more, the right lane is blocked, 435 westbound at Null. Stop and go from State Line. And slow traffic, 435 southbound between Wooden and Midland. 70 eastbound is still slow between the Benton Curve and 23rd. Sleep falling short? 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

0: Well, now that that is taken care of, it is time for birthday announcements.
1: 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Happy birthday to those both radiant and generous Leos.
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1: Send
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1: Send it over. Happy birthday to actor and musician Lakeith Lee Stanfield. Sending over some big birthday love to voice actress and host. You remember her from the hit show Drake and Josh, a guest on that 70s show The Office, and more. Happy birthday to Yvette Nicole Brown. And last but not least, sending over a major happy birthday to rapper, songwriter, and record producer, one of the OGs.

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6: Good morning. Got quite a few accidents out there. Be careful. 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We have a wreck involving two cars, 435 southbound at Johnson. The left lane is blocked. You stop and go from Wooden. This one has you

0: Backed up to the triangle, the center lane is blocked, 435 westbound at Warnell, 435 westbound at Nall. Another wreck has the right lane blocked, your stop and go from State Line. And one more wreck with injuries on your sides, Gregory Boulevard at Main Street. 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
3: Good morning, cousin. Who is this?
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5: Hey, cousin. What you doing?
4: Driving to work.
3: You got an air freshener in there? You got an air freshener in there?
5: Did you smoke on the way to work?
4: No, I don't smoke. It's that new
5: car scent. Okay. It never smelled really like the car.
3: Right, it don't
5: it,
3: do
5: it's
3: it.
5: Like, it's like a
4: it but
3: it's like a sting of something.
5: Yeah, it's something, but
3: musk.
5: It ain't new car.
3: Yeah,
5: I feel that though, cousin. At least you sound like you're smelling fresh
3: new
5: up
3: bike.
5: In there. Something like that. Look, we got two tickets to hook you up with to go see Wicked at Music Hall going down on the 25th of this month. But you got to do your best Wicked war cry. Take a listen to this.

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1: 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She said.
2: 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All right, you are getting those two tickets to go see Wicked. Who is going with you though?
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5: 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We have two left. Hopefully no more for the rest of the day. It's too hot. 435 southbound at Johnson. The left lane is still blocked. You stop and go from Wooden. And you're still stop and go from the Triangle. 435 westbound at Knoll. The right lane is still blocked. 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I'm LaMonica Logan, Hot 103 Jams.
6: 855, high of 96. Currently it is sunny skies, 83. It is an extreme heat warning in effect in Overland Park.
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0: Usher to UGK.
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1: Did you know that today is National Vinyl Records Day? 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
16: 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Hot. Extreme heat warning for the town. Highs near 98. Yeah. Right now, you're partly sunny at 86 in South KC.
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0: Yay. Yeah, Hot 103 Jams, Kansas City's number one, the hip-hop, R&B, and throwbacks. Julie Jones with you on your hump day, and it's going to be a hot one, baby. So if you're out in the streets, you better go to some cooling centers, like community centers, libraries, take you a break, and make sure you stay hydrated. And black people, let me remind you, I know we melanated, and you think we don't need sunscreen, but we do, because we can get skin cancer. I just want to thank you for coming to my Black People and the Sun TED Talk. But I'm sure you heard the announcement at 10 a.m. Casey's Grown and Sexy Night Out is back in. Hot 103 Jams and Platform Promotions present the 21st White Linen Party. 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We always love him in KC, LaBelle, and Michelle. That's my girl. I love her. She talk with a squeaky voice, but that bass in her voice when she sing. Hunty! Sunday, September 6th, Municipal Auditorium. 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Of course, we got your hot topics and so much more going on throughout the day. We're going to be checking in, I believe, with Playmaker. He's in the streets at KCK Community College. So make sure you keep it here for the midday party where you are always my VIP. But in the meantime, the $500 Philip Premium link is open for the next 10 minutes. 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
6: 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I even see Margaritaville Hotel represented one time. 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And of course, we got the Hot 103 Jams table represent, man. 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
0: All right, extreme heat warning in effect until Friday, 8 p.m., because heat indexes could go over the triple digits. Be aware of that. Right now, it is sunny and 85 at Olathe East. How y'all doing? Kansas schools gearing up, going back this week. My gosh, temps today near the 100 mark, and tonight cloudy and warm, temps in the low 80s.
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0: 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Yes, little peaches and cream, 112, baby. Julie Jones with you on your hump day. Thank you so much for letting me be a part of your day. I always appreciate hanging out with my midday party people where you are always my VIP. But I gotta tell you, I am so excited about this. Parents, let me talk to you. Does your teenager have something to say? 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G-Rap is returning. Baby, it is a long time tradition, but we are bringing it back to Generation Next. It kicks off Saturday, October 3rd, and we've had some great people, like I always say, come out of Generation Rap. Melissa Robinson, CEO of Black Health Care Coalition, third district councilwoman, Melissa Johnson, Jackson County prosecutor. I don't know why I can't talk today. I think this, I got a permanent retainer in the back of my mouth and the wires bothering me. But anywho, she's doing phenomenal things. Devin Simone, the list goes on and on. And we want your students to find their voice and possibly what is next for them. So make sure you go to kpress.com. Get your baby involved in Generation Rap, okay? Coming up 11:13, we are talking hot topics. 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
4: 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I see the Student Senate. I even see Margaritaville Hotel represented one time. Can I get a town? 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We're downstairs in the Jewel Building. 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And of course, we got the Hot 103 Jams table represent, man. 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
2: After you've killed three people, when you were told to stand down from the call and you barrel through one of the most heavily populated pedestrian intersections in the city at a high speed for the area, that you should be able to continue doing that.
3: A Jackson County Circuit Judge upheld the decision to reinstate a former KCFD firefighter involved in a crash that killed three people in 2021 at Broadway and Westford Road, Dominic Biscari. Aslan Bird, who was friends of one of the victims, Jennifer San Nichols, was speaking to Fox 4, and I feel everything since was putting down. Mayor Q says the city is considering appealing the decision. And from the foul low, we just found out about this child. On the final day of last month's NATO summit in Turkey, Hunty, a specific threat to Air Force One, caused U.S. officials to devise a plan to sneak President Trump out of the country on an alternate jet. They say that threat was so specific that his life would be at enormous risk if he flew out on either the legacy Air Force One plane or the Qatar-donated jet he used to fly to the summit. Yeah. City Council didn't vote for the Royals rezoning in regards to the new Crown Center ballpark because they didn't get documents related to the project until Monday night. In the meantime, Missouri Workers' Power has a plan for a vote of the people before the city funding is allocated. They did meet with Mayor Q on Monday. We'll keep watch. There's your Hot Topics, Hot 103 Jams.
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16: So, we are out here right now in the Jewel Building, KCKCC. Back to school fair is happening right now till 1 p.m. We're out here till noon. 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Got to give a shout out to Student Health Services as well. 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And they even got counseling down here. You can talk to Mr. Nicole. 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And KCKCC is on 10 when it comes to getting you ready for getting back to school. 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All right? We're out here till noon, but the party's going till 1 p.m. for the back-to-school fair with Kansas City, Kansas Community College at the Jewel Building on campus. 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
3: You just heard from Playmaker at KCK Community College, where it is 87, but the heat index is 101, because we do have an extreme heat warning going through Friday, 8 p.m. So heat index could be definitely in the low to mid triple digits. So be aware of that. While tonight, mostly cloudy and very warm, temps in the low 80s.
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0: Starring Stokely. She is a queen of mine. She's perfectly designed. We are Hot 103 Jams. Back it up and when you're working,

0: Yes, I love me some Kalani, and there was Usher too. Come on now, Hot 103 Jams, Kansas City's number one. The hip hop, the R&B, and throwbacks. Julie Jones with you on your hump day. Thank you so much for letting me be a part of your day. I always appreciate hanging out with my people, my VIP of the midday party. Hi. But reminding you, the hottest party of the summer is back, the 21st White Linen Party. Stokely, special guest LaBelle, and Michelle. I'm excited to see Michelle. I'm not going to lie. Sunday, September 6th, Municipal Auditorium's Exhibition Hall. 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Coming up 12 noon, I'll request lunch party. Got your hot topics, 12:13. The Kansas City call, that's been a hot topic. Find out what the call's operating manager has to say, because we did not, you know, see it Friday. And if my father was still here, he would have panicked for all life. I'm telling you, for real, for real. And he loved the obituary section. He would just find funerals and be like, I think I know them. I'm going to go. He was like Wanda from Good Times. But anyway, make sure you keep it here to your number one, the hip-hop, R&B, and throwbacks. Hey, I'm on the three jams.
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1: We are definitely live right now here in the Jewel Building, KCKCC. That's right, man. KCKCC Back to School Fair going on right now till 1 p.m., okay? So if you're looking to go back to school, make sure you pull on up and see what Kansas City, Kansas Community College has to offer for you. 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We're downstairs, man. Big shout out to DJ On 10. Almost had me wobbling while I was doing this break, but you know, I had to stop ahead of my business, you know what I mean? And of course, if you can't make it out here before 1 p.m., you can always go to kckcc.edu to learn more about how you can enroll with Kansas City, Kansas Community College. Man, I met some cool people today. You can do the same by pulling up before 1 p.m. and checking out what KCKCC has to offer. 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
3: Print media is really taking a hit as of late, and I think the longer we kind of don't acknowledge it, the more hit we're going to take. The paper's not closed. The paper's going to continue.
4: Jason Joseph, the operating manager of the historic Black Kansas City newspaper, The Call, talking to KSHB's Alyssa Jackson. It wasn't on newsstands Fridays, and people's like, what, clutching their pearls? He said he had a health issue, and they're working on meeting its normal deadline this Friday, but there could be a change. They might go digital, as they have more online visitors than people who purchase the physical paper. Who knew? And even though some was almost over with school starting much earlier than it used to back in my day. It was after Labor Day, but I digress. A new survey found 61% of Americans haven't taken a vacation this summer. 59% feel they haven't had enough time off. That's me. But of the 2000 survey, they ain't giving up. 62% actively looking for last-minute deals, and 38% say, oh, we getting out here before summer ends. If you got kids going back to school, it might have to be a weekend trip. So the Powerball jackpot chow has surged an estimated $1 billion for tonight's draw at 9:59. Can I say shout out to Bishop Stevens III of Trinity Temple? I'm also on Shine this morning. He declared blessing over us.
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4: 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And if I get it, guys, you're getting yours off the top. Hop on three jams.
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15: 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Hurting Kansas City? Mike's got this.
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19: All right, extreme heat advisory through Friday, 8 p.m. right now. Sunny and 90 at the Shops on Blue Parkway. Heat index 100. Tonight, cloudy. Temps low 80s. It's also Grown Woman Wellness Wednesday. Licensed professional counselor Jamisha Sykes has a word on why we need sleep and rest. And the two really ain't the same. 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
1: Whoa, whoa, whoa, whoa, whoa, whoa.
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2: 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So next time, instead of maybe asking, am I getting enough sleep, try asking, what kind of tired am I? 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Am I sleepy? Am I mentally overloaded, emotionally drained? And what would actually restore me?
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4: I think I'm just reintroducing my alter ego, Tina Snow. Like, Tina is grown now, babe. Like, okay. She has been through lots of life since y'all heard from her last.
5: As Megan Thee Stallion has confirmed, her upcoming project, Megan Act 3, will drop this year. She talks about the album and reintroducing Tina Snow, for those who don't know, on Michelle Obama's IMO podcast, but, you know, she done been through some things. She also spoke on collabos that will make the folks just gag. It was a good conversation, so make sure you check it out. While Tiffany Haddish gave the courtroom a little kiki after her guilty plea in the Metro Atlanta DUI trial, as she quit, she ain't come back to Georgia, child.
6: Have a great day. 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
7: Y'all have a good day.
5: Some conditions include like 40 hours of community service, no drugs and alcohol. She'll be tested. She was originally arrested in Peachtree City in 2022 when police got a call about a driver being asleep on the wheel on the actual highway. Girl, but she's back to business because tonight she's performing at the Hollywood Improv. Okay, girl. While Beyonce's being sued for copyright infringement over her hit song Alien Superstar, as the lawsuit claims, the sample used wasn't cleared by the person who actually owns the rights to the original song. Hot 103 Jams.
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17: Hi, you know that heat advisory through Friday, 8 p.m. as heat indexes could be in the low, maybe a little mid-triple digits right now at F.L. Schlegel High School. It is 90, but when you step outside, watch your edges, because heat index is 101, child. Tonight, mostly cloudy and warm, temps in the low 80s.
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1: I think it's unfortunate that we're sitting here in this moment feeling the pressure to have to do this because of the litigious situation that we're in.
2: Frankly, I don't think that the Attorney General of Missouri has anything else politically to do, it seems. She doesn't want to fight human trafficking. She doesn't want to make Missouri safer. She does want to, I think, find ways to marginalize blacks, women, and others.
3: Mayor Q didn't hold back on our Attorney General. I ain't even mad, as he spoke out, as well as Councilwoman and Mayor Pro Tem Raina Park Shaw, as the Kansas City Council moves to repeal and replace the 45 Minority and Women Business Enterprise Program and launch a new program centered around small businesses. I have no problem with small businesses. They plan to make the local business enterprise, local small business enterprise, and emerging business enterprise programs. The ordinance are expected to go before the full city council tomorrow. But let me tell you where IAG comes in. Terminating the program undercuts, in part, a lawsuit by Missouri AG Catherine Hanaway, who filed against the city in late July, alleging that the existing minority women's business program amounts to, quote unquote, blatant racist, sex-based discrimination in public contracting. Girl, bye. It's not, quote unquote, racism. It is helping underrepresented groups of people who sometimes don't get a chance. And yes, it's because sometimes they're female and they happen to be black and female or another woman of color. So you have several seats. And sidebar, affirmative action, this ain't the topic, but I want to throw it in. Actually got you your job. If it wasn't for that, there's a large possibility as a woman you would not be AG. Do some research, baby, and then call me back. So Mary Kay was right to criticize her role in forcing the city's hand. And I'm all for helping local small businesses, absolutely. But let's make sure it's equal representation across the board. I said what I said. Your workday wrap-up coming up, 2:13. But right now, the $500 Philip Premium link is open for the next 10 minutes. So text the keyword PUMP to 816-900-4103. The attorney, Roderick White, I Got You text line. 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
1: First of all, your own voice, your own thoughts matter. 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
2: 25-year teacher at F.L. Schlage on KCK Union President Leanne Richardson speaking to KCTV 5 as her district and other schools in Kansas have kicked off the school year with policy changes, but the big one is the statewide bell-to-bell ban on cell phones. They'll be stored, completely prohibited during school use hours, and every Friday for the past 107 years, the historic black newspaper, The Call, always drops. But last Friday, if my dad was still here, he would have been in such shock. Was the first time the newspaper didn't go to press. Well, Jason Joseph, The Call's operating manager, spoke to KSHB 41's Alyssa Jackson. He apologized, saying he had a health issue. He's working on meeting the regular deadline for this Friday. He says The Call ain't going nowhere, except maybe digital.
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8: What y'all gonna do about that Arizona, though? Anyway, right now it is sunny and 94, heat index 109. That is why we have an extreme heat warning in effect until Friday, 8 p.m. That is at the Grandview Triangle. Tonight, partly cloudy, still warm and humid. Who goes to bed when it's 80 degrees and you in these streets of Kansas City? My gosh.
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0: 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Julie Jones wrapping up the midday party. My girl Lady T will be in the building, taking you home for the afternoon ride, the Playmaker Show. So make sure you keep it here. And make sure you do not miss Casey's hottest, growing, and sexy party of the summer. It's actually what we call the pre-Labor Day tradition. The 21st White Linen Party. We got Stokely in the building, formerly a Mint Condition, LaBelle, and the Michelle. 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We did say growing and sexy, so you got to be at least 21. No shade to you under 21. You can't really be sexy to you, like, maybe. Yeah, you can start being sexy around 20, but yeah, you a year short, baby. All right, I am out of here. Enjoy the rest of the day. Please be careful with this extreme heat warning. Be blessed, and we will do it again tomorrow on your Thursday, a.k.a. Friday Eve, my favorite day, 10 a.m. So don't just meet me here. Make sure you beat me here with Hustle and Shine in the morning. 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

0: Hot 103 Jams, Kansas City's number one for hip-hop, R&B, and throwbacks with Silk. Freak me, baby. I'm Lady T. Thank you so much for keeping us tuned in. 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
16: Ooh-wee, very hot out there with a low near 81 degrees. Right now it's 92 in Kansas City.
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0: Country Jams, Kansas City's number one for hip-hop, R&B, and throwbacks with Beyoncé, who now is acquired full control of her whiskey brand, and Sir Davis Whiskey. So shout out to her. More music all up ahead. And of course, we want to congratulate Miss Tia H. Tia H is our $100 Amazon gift card winner. So shout out to her from the 816. Tia H. And this is all being brought to you by Roderick C. White. More music all up ahead. And of course, I am in for Playmaker, and we'll have the What's Poppin' with Playmaker on the 5 o'clock show, and get yourself qualified to win prizes as well. We are Hot 103 Jams. Let's go ahead and check in with traffic, see what's going on out there in the streets. And of course, we encourage you to please buckle up.
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2: 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Hello there. Out here in Independence, we have emergency vehicles blocking the right lane of westbound I-70 at Lee Summit Road, and your stop and go all the way back now beyond 291 Highway. And we have a disabled vehicle on the exit ramp eastbound I-70 to Nolan Road. Slow traffic northbound 169 from Richards Road all the way up to 9 Highway, and northbound I-35 is heavy from, looks like, Clay Como all the way up to 152. 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

help pay for the wigs. And I help with the lease. You know I ain't never been cheap. 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

0: 103 Jams, Kansas City's number one for hip-hop, R&B, and throwbacks with Usher. Good, good. Are we still good with Usher? Because the internet tore him up saying, hey, who is this lookalike Usher performing at one of the concerts? And so, you know, he had to respond to claims that he used a lookalike to perform at his concert. And I'll be letting you know in the 5 o'clock hour for what's popping on the Playmaker Show. So stay tuned for that, for his response when fans was addressing the clone rumor, I should say. More music all up ahead. But first, again, congratulations to this week's text line winner, Tia H. from the 816, who won a $100 Amazon gift card courtesy of the law offices of Roderick C. White. Let's go ahead and check in with traffic and see what's going on out there. Please buckle up.
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2: 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Hi there, Lady T. We have stop-and-go traffic right now on eastbound I-70 between 23rd and Van Brunt, northbound 169. That's loaded up from Richards Road all the way up to 9 Highway, southbound 71. You're heavy from Dr. King Boulevard down to 59th Street. You take off for a little while. You slow down again at 85th, all the way down to Bannister and southbound I-49. It's sluggish from 140th down to 163rd. 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

0: Hot 103 Jams, Kansas City's number one for hip-hop, R&B, and throwbacks, crime mob, knuck if you buck. You know, that's a Southern slang that roughly means throw hands if you're ready to fight. And, of course, that track appears on the group's self-titled debut album, helping launch them into the national spotlight. Songs still being played at sporting events, college football, basketball, all that to bring the crowd up on his feet in high energy. And, of course, you probably heard the song on TV shows, commercials, and video games. 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Identify the artist and title of the song, be caller 10, and it's your chance to win a $150 gas card. Fueled by DM Injury Law, Mike's got this, and of course, your number one station for hip-hop, R&B, and throwbacks, Hot 103 Jams. Go ahead and buckle up while we check in on traffic.
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2: 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Hi there, Lady T. Downtown on eastbound 670, the ramp to southbound 71 highway is now shut down due to an accident there. And on westbound 670 at Broadway, got an accident there with activity on both sides of the highway. You're backed up all the way to the southeast corner of the downtown loop. We have a disabled vehicle blocking the left.
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4: Hotties, rise up. Megan Thee Stallion is the latest guest on Michelle Obama and Craig's Robinson's podcast, in my opinion. In between talking about her childhood and rise to fame, the rapper dropped some teases about her next project, Act 3. She said the title is still a work in progress, but she's eager to bring back her Tina Snow alter ego for Act 3. She says she went home. She was like, nobody bother me. I gotta finish my album. She said, she said this has been the most organized and the most calm she's ever made during making her album. All right, so what has Janet Jackson done for us lately? Well, she's just scheduled a special performance that will be filmed and released to celebrate the 40th anniversary of her breakthrough album, Control. Janet Jackson, Control 40, the AirTab music movie, will be filmed December 12th in Florida. The film will include behind-the-scenes footage, creating what's described in a press release as the definitive film document of one of music's most celebrated performers. And I am all here for that. Now, Usher, you know, he had to laugh off the Timo Usher concert rumors. Usher responded to viral claims that a lookalike performed during his August 7th concert with Chris Brown. The 47-year-old star laughed off all those rumors coming in. Stating that y'all are funny and want to know why y'all would think that he would clone himself out there. And he said that they can't clone that or himself, and AI ain't that advanced. Some fans defending him, saying his appearance has naturally changed with age, while others blame his facial hair or camera angles. The R&B tour has already grossed more than $100 million from his first 8 shows and is projected to earn around $400 million by December. I'm Lady T, in for Playmaker, and that's what's popping on the Playmaker Show. Let's go ahead and check in with traffic and see what's going on out there in the streets.
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5: This report is sponsored by Spas and More. Lady T, they got the ramp from eastbound 670 to southbound 71 reopened, but there is some continued cleanup work at that accident site. You're backed up to Genesee on eastbound 670. Westbound 670 at Broadway, got an accident there, blocking the right lane. You're backed up all the way out of the downtown loop onto westbound I-70, all the way back to the Benton Curve. We have a disabled vehicle, northbound 435 at front, left lane blocked. You're backed up to I-70. And on the Kansas side, southbound 435 at Midland, a disabled vehicle blocking the right lane there. Save thousands off MSRP at the Hot Tub Swim Spa Blowout Sale at the KCI Expo Center in Kansas City this Friday, Saturday, and Sunday. 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
9: Tonight's low is 82 degrees. Right now it's 91 in Grandview.
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0: 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Ballin' hard on another hemisphere. Somebody tell them people Mr. Hem is here.
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0: You can put me any place on the map, cause I'm him. 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Somebody tell them people Mr. Hem is here.
1: Whoa, whoa, whoa, whoa, whoa, whoa.
0: Mr. Hem is here.
1: Whoa, whoa, whoa, whoa, whoa, whoa.
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0: Hot 103 Jams, Kansas City's number one for hip-hop, R&B, and throwbacks. Kalani featuring Usher, who said that y'all tripping. Couldn't have been just anybody, any lookalike out there performing on stage. It was him. He said he laughed at the concert rumors. So we're just going to believe him, all right? More music all up ahead, but first, let's get yourself qualified. 816-900-4103. 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That's in 2 days, y'all. All right, so go ahead and text very carefully, 816-900-4103. 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
2: 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Lady T, they're still cleaning up a pair of accidents downtown Westbound 670 at Broadway. That right lane is still shut down, and Westbound 670 is backed up well outside the downtown loop. Eastbound 670 at 71 Highway, still cleaning up an accident there, and eastbound 670 is still backed up into the West Bottoms. The westbound I-70, heavy from Prospect to the east side of the downtown loop. Northbound 71, heavy from 27th into downtown. Audible makes traffic less of an annoyance and more of an opportunity for another chapter. Audible, stories that speak to you. 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
1: Your traffic.
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0: 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I'm Lady TN for Playmaker on the Playmaker Show, and that was SZA featuring Kendrick Lamar. I haven't heard SZA's name in a minute. Let's see, what's up? What's she doing? Well, SZA has joined the cast of Cocomelon, the movie, the first feature-length film from the hit children's franchise. DreamWorks Jr. just released the first teaser a few days ago ahead of the film's debut, which or theatrical release, which will be February 19th of next year. So the project adds another milestone to SZA's career. Love that. Her album SOS has spent 11 weeks at number one on the Billboard's 200 and more than 100 weeks in the chart's top 10. So shout out to SZA. 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
2: 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Lady T on the Kansas side, southbound 435 on the ramp to Woodend. We have a burning moving van on that ramp. They've had to shut it down. Lots of equipment on the scene, and they're going to be out there for quite a while. Southbound 435 at Johnson Drive on the Kansas side, left lane blocked with an accident there. You're backed up to Holiday. Downtown, they're still cleaning up this accident. Westbound 670 at Broadway, you're backed up out of the downtown loop. And over at KCK, eastbound I-70 at 18th Street Expressway, accident there blocking the right lane. Save thousands off MSRP at the Hot Tub Swim Spa Blowout Sale at the KCI Expo Center in Kansas City this Friday, Saturday, and Sunday. 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
16: 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Right now it's 92 in Olathe.
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0: 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Live your life, T.I. living his life. Continue on, I should say, maybe, let me rephrase that. 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All right, so rapper T.I. and wife Tiny renewed their wedding vows in Jamaica to celebrate 16 years of marriage. Congratulations to them again. 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